0: tourt dann wochenlang durchs Land.
1: All three countries' rock musicians became kind of like the radars of the movement.
0: Guntis Schmidtchens, University of Washington. Er sagt, er hat die singende Revolution

0: zu komponieren. Das heißt, man konnte ab da, also erst ab 1993, wieder komplett rekonstruieren, was Stifelio denn eigentlich gewesen ist. Und es folgten Aufführungen in New York, in London und auch an der Wiener Staat.
1: It's important that the people, the characters of the opera, they follow the religious rules very strictly, so that's why to tell the story you have to find the modern community which still follows strictly the Bible and the religious laws. And that's what we did. And another thing which is very interesting for me, and because they inside the piece they're always talking about the background, the past of Stifelio. For me, it was really interesting and important for this piece to unveil and to show the past of Stifelio before he became such a nice leader of community and priest, the Protestant priest, or whatever. What happened with him? Because many characters, they are talking about his past. We invented the past for him, and we here we have a very beautiful

characters, they are talking about his past. We invented the past for him, and we here we have a very beautiful